0: Radio Bip 96.9.
1: I have a dream that one day this nation will rise up and live out the true meaning of its creed. We hold these truths to be self-evident, that all men are created equal. Yeah.

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And so it's a reminder to love myself a little bit more. And I think it's something everybody could do. So that's the song.

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I'm going to the face, the eight weeks, I'm a cowboy, the sailor man.

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Gold West Blown.

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We'll try that sentence again. Let me try the whole thing again. The outlaw ocean. The ocean is outlaw not because it is inherently good or bad,

0: That was a David Bowie song.
1: I didn't screw it up, did I?
0: Okay, but here's another one I could screw up.
2: What is it?
0: Am I gonna do this by myself?
2: Yourself.
0: Okay, well, I think I'll try it in a different key. I'll try it in the normal key.
2: Yeah.
0: If it sounds bad, these people are just gonna have to wait.

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1: C'est quoi la tronche, quoi?
2: And frankly, there's nothing so unusual about being a Jewish cowboy.

nobody know what you're talking about. I've got my own life to live. I'm the one that's got to die when it's time for me to die. So let me live my life the way I want to. Sing on, brother.